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1: Good afternoon. I'm Lynn Gallant. All residents displaced by the Wake Creek fire near Tata Creek can now return home. Josiah Spiker has the details.
2: All evacuation alerts and orders for that fire have been lifted. Two dumpsters will be available by the old Tata Creek gas station post office boxes for residents needing to dispose of perishables that were left behind. The Wake Creek wildfire is still an active fire zone, and residents should be cautious and respect crews and posted signage. The highway has also fully reopened. The only evacuation alert in the region is now the property at 4404 St. Mary Lake Road due to the Tower Creek fire.
1: BC Highway Patrol are looking for independent witnesses after a vehicle collision yesterday afternoon. A 39-year-old riding a motorcycle was seriously injured in a collision with a pickup truck near Cranbrook on Wednesday. The motorcyclist was an off-duty RCMP officer that works at a nearby detachment who was riding a civilian motorcycle at the time of the accident and remains in serious condition in the hospital. The 28-year-old woman who was driving the gray Chevrolet Silverado involved in the crash did not sustain any injuries. Investigators say there are no early signs of overt criminality and are looking for witnesses or dash cam footage of any events leading up to or shortly after the accident to help determine what happened. Anyone with information is asked to contact BC Highway Patrol Cranbrook. Interior Health has issued an alert for Cranbrook for drugs being sold as down, dope, trank, and fentanyl. More from Greg Nesteroff.
3: The drugs look like pink chunks and pebbles. They contain high amounts of metatomidine and fentanyl. IH officials say there's a high risk of fatal overdose. Metatomidine is a very strong non-opioid tranquilizer, 200 times stronger than xylazine. The drug slows down breathing and heart rate and can make overdoses longer and more complicated. Drug checking is available at Anchors in Cranbrook from 9 a.m. to 4 p.m. Monday to Friday.
1: Sparwood Council has approved a development variance permit application for fourplex developments in the Westwood Heights development. The developer was looking for reductions in the minimum floor area and lot area. District staff didn't see any issues, and planning director Patrick Sorfleet says once Sparwood reached 5,000 residents, it would be a moot point anyways.
4: Also important to note that once Sparwood hits 5,000 population, the minimum allowable density on a lot of 280 square meters will be 4 units. That means someone can build one, or they could build 4 dwellings on that property, on a property of 280 square meters, which equates to 1 per 70 square meters rather than 1 per 175.
1: This DVP permits the development of smaller one-bedroom and two-bedroom units within fourplex buildings. Construction on the Kimberley Avenue Corridor Improvement Project is now underway, with work expected to continue through October. The project will improve road, transportation, and utility infrastructure, making the area safer, more reliable, and more accessible for residents, businesses, and visitors. The city is advising residents to plan ahead, allow extra time to travel, and follow all posted signage. Residents should expect traffic disruptions, including periodic lane restrictions, temporary road closures, delays, and detours while construction progresses. The Rotary Club of Cranbrook has broken ground on its Creekside Village Seniors Housing Project. Former club president Rick Jensen says it should be open in about a year and explains what the project includes.
5: It is an exciting day. We've got a great project here. We're going to be producing 12 single one-bedroom homes in groups of four. And we should have it complete by this time next year. But it is exciting to have it underway, and we still have some fundraising to do, but it's well on its way.
1: The city of Cranbrook donated the land at 5th Street South. The club has a 99-year lease on the site.
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1: The Jays traveled to Chicago today to make up a game postponed June 21st because of the weather. After a clutch catch from Ernie Clement in the 10th inning, the Blue Jays drop a heartbreaker in extra innings against the Cubs, who come out with a 3-2 win. And Kevin Gausman did not make his Cubs debut against the Blue Jays today. The veteran pitcher was flipped to Chicago just before the MLB trade deadline and now hosts Toronto in the middle of a Blue Jays road trip. The Blue Jays are currently up 2-9. Nothing at the bottom of the 8th inning against the Cubs. Meanwhile, in the CFL, Calgary is in Toronto tonight. The West have been extremely competitive this year, with the Stampeders having the third best record in their conference at 4-4. Meanwhile, Toronto's second in the East, but has only managed to win 3 games. The Phoenix Suns and veteran forward Dylan Brooks agreed to a $73 million 3-year extension on Wednesday that will keep him with the team through 2030. The 30-year-old Brooks from Mississauga, Ontario, averaged a career-high 20.2 points last season, his first with the Suns. He provided scoring and a hard-nosed defensive personality that helped the team make a surprise run to the playoffs. And Canada's Leila Fernandez moves into the third round of the National Bank Open.
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1: In roads and weather, watch for traffic control on Erickson Road between Highway 3 and 20th Avenue. The shoulder is closed with occasional single lane alternating traffic. Tonight there will be widespread smoke and a low 17. Tomorrow we'll have widespread smoke with a high 35, and the night will be mostly clear, widespread smoke and a low 17. Saturday will bring a mix of sun and cloud, high 31, with a clear night and a low 16. Sunday looks sunny, high 30, and the night looks clear with a low 16.
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0: 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Red Hot Chili Peppers, Californication. Also in there, Trooper and Santa Maria. You've got Steve keeping you company here on a very smoky Thursday afternoon. And if you're bothered by the smoke, you're not the only one. And there's actually psychological terminology. I heard somebody talking about this the other day. They call it smoke anxiety, smoke fatigue. Yeah, it's become a real thing over the last number of years. And with what's going on locally, regionally, when it comes to wildfires across the border in the Spokane area, it just does seem like fire is all around us. And like I said, you could be bothered by it. I certainly have been the last number of days, bothering my eyes, my throat a little bit. So try to take some breaks where you can. Get inside. If you got an air purifier in the house, you fire that up and yeah, do the best you can. Certainly, it doesn't look like it's going to change anytime soon. Smoky today, smoky tomorrow, and probably through the weekend as well. Highs tomorrow, get a load of this, 35 degrees on the way for the weekend. Hot as well, 31 Saturday and Sunday, sunny in a high of 30 degrees.
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0: 94.1 Juice FM, Creston's greatest hits. There's Human League and Human. Sarah McLachlan in there and Van Morrison, a classic from the 60s off the top, and Brown Eyed Girl. You've got Steve Russell keeping you company. 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

0: 94.1 Juice FM, Creston's greatest hits. What a way to end up on the injured list. Steven Tyler a few years back. Aerosmith were going to start a big, massive North American tour. I think they were two shows, maybe three shows into the tour, and he fractured his larynx. You imagine singing so loudly that you fracture your larynx? And they tried to come back from that, but they finally pulled the pin, saying, yeah, let's call it a career. It just ain't going to work for Steven Tyler moving forward. That happens to a lot of vocalists. Bon Jovi had some real vocal problems coming out of COVID, and now I think he's doing a lot better. He's had some sort of surgery, I believe, and things, I think, are a bit better for him moving forward. Brian Johnson of AC/DC had some vocal issues related to his hearing as well, and he's been able to recover. It's not easy. The older you get, the vocal cords, you do the best you can. Well, that's it for my vocal cords. I'm going to give them a rest here. We'll be back again tomorrow afternoon at 2 o'clock. Mark Nichols to wake you up tomorrow morning at 6, and AJ in the Midday Show from 10 till 2 right here on Juice FM.
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1: Good afternoon. I'm Lynn Gallant. All residents displaced by the Wake Creek fire near Tata Creek can now return home. Josiah Spiker has the details.
2: All evacuation alerts and orders for that fire have been lifted. Two dumpsters will be available by the old Tata Creek gas station post office boxes for residents needing to dispose of perishables that were left behind. The Wake Creek wildfire is still an active fire zone, and residents should be cautious and respect crews and posted signage. The highway has also fully reopened. The only evacuation alert in the region is now the property at 4404 St. Mary Lake Road due to the Tower Creek fire.
1: BC Highway Patrol are looking for independent witnesses after a vehicle collision yesterday afternoon. A 39-year-old riding a motorcycle was seriously injured in a collision with a pickup truck near Cranbrook on Wednesday. The motorcyclist was an off-duty RCMP officer that works at a nearby detachment who was riding a civilian motorcycle at the time of the accident and remains in serious condition in the hospital. The 28-year-old woman who was driving the gray Chevrolet Silverado involved in the crash did not sustain any injuries. Investigators say there are no early signs of overt criminality and are looking for witnesses or dash cam footage of any events leading up to or shortly after the accident to help determine what happened. Anyone with information is asked to contact BC Highway Patrol Cranbrook. Interior Health has issued an alert for Cranbrook for drugs being sold as down, dope, trank, and fentanyl. More from Greg Nesteroff.
3: The drugs look like pink chunks and pebbles. They contain high amounts of metatomidine and fentanyl. IH officials say there's a high risk of fatal overdose. Metatomidine is a very strong non-opioid tranquilizer, 200 times stronger than xylazine. The drug slows down breathing and heart rate and can make overdoses longer and more complicated. Drug checking is available at Anchors in Cranbrook from 9 a.m. to 4 p.m. Monday to Friday.
1: Sparwood Council has approved a development variance permit application for fourplex developments in the Westwood Heights development. The developer was looking for reductions in the minimum floor area and lot area. District staff didn't see any issues, and planning director Patrick Sorfleet says once Sparwood reached 5,000 residents, it would be a moot point anyways.
4: Also important to note that once Sparwood hits 5,000 population, the minimum allowable density on a lot of 280 square meters will be 4 units. That means someone can build one or they could build 4 dwellings on that property, on a property of 280 square meters, which equates to 1 per 70 square meters rather than 1 per 175.
1: This DVP permits the development of smaller 1-bedroom and 2-bedroom units within fourplex buildings. Construction on the Kimberley Avenue Corridor Improvement Project is now underway, with work expected to continue through October. The project will improve road, transportation, and utility infrastructure, making the area safer, more reliable, and more accessible for residents, businesses, and visitors. The city is advising residents to plan ahead, allow extra time to travel, and follow all posted signage. Residents should expect traffic disruptions, including periodic lane restrictions, temporary road closures, delays, and detours while construction progresses. The Rotary Club of Cranbrook has broken ground on its Creekside Village Seniors Housing Project. Former club president Rick Jensen says it should be open in about a year and explains what the project includes.
5: It is an exciting day. We've got a great project here. We're going to be producing 12 single one-bedroom homes in groups of four. And we should have it complete by this time next year. But it is exciting to have it underway, and we still have some fundraising to do, but it's well on its way.
1: The city of Cranbrook donated the land at 5th Street South. The club has a 99-year lease on the site.
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1: The Jays traveled to Chicago today to make up a game postponed June 21st because of the weather. After a clutch catch from Ernie Clement in the 10th inning, the Blue Jays drop a heartbreaker in extra innings against the Cubs, who come out with a 3-2 win. And Kevin Gausman did not make his Cubs debut against the Blue Jays today. The veteran pitcher was flipped to Chicago just before the MLB trade deadline and now hosts Toronto in the middle of a Blue Jays road trip. The Blue Jays are currently up 2-0 at the bottom of the 8th inning against the Cubs. Meanwhile, in the CFL, Calgary is in Toronto tonight. The West have been extremely competitive this year, with the Stampeders having the third best record in their conference at 4-4. Meanwhile, Toronto's second in the East but has only managed to win 3 games. The Phoenix Suns and veteran forward Dylan Brooks agreed to a $73 million 3-year extension on Wednesday that will keep him with the team through 2030. The 30-year-old Brooks from Mississauga, Ontario, averaged a career-high 20.2 points last season, his first with the Suns. He provided scoring and a hard-nosed defensive personality that helped the team make a surprise run to the playoffs. And Canada's Leila Fernandez moves into the third round of the National Bank Open.
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1: In roads and weather, watch for traffic control on Erickson Road between Highway 3 and 20th Avenue. The shoulder is closed with occasional single lane alternating traffic. Tonight there will be widespread smoke and a low 17. Tomorrow we'll have widespread smoke with a high 35, and the night will be mostly clear, widespread smoke and a low 17. Saturday will bring a mix of sun and cloud, high 31, with a clear night and a low 16. Sunday looks sunny, high 30, and the night looks clear with a low 16.

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1: This morning. 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
1: I'm Greg Nesteroff. An evacuation alert has been lifted for 30 properties near the Poplar Creek wildfire north of Caslow. The Regional District of Central Kootenay rescinded the alert after consulting with BC Wildfire. It had been in place since Saturday, but the threat has since eased. Residents are still encouraged to be prepared in case conditions change. The Yakunuki will have a voice in a lawsuit between the Senice Confederacy and the provincial government. More from Josiah Spiker.
2: Justice Lindsay Leister has granted the Yakunuki's request for intervener status. The Senice are suing the government for consultation on decisions that affect their interests. They also want representation on Indigenous education councils. Most Senice live in Washington State, but the bulk of their traditional territory is in BC. The Yakunuki say their territory overlaps, so rulings in the case could affect them as well. The judge also agreed to consolidate the two cases and set a 15-day trial to begin next July.
1: Creston's Fields Forward Society is moving ahead with the purchase of the Kootenay Farms Food Hub building on Payne Street. Executive Director Tanya Wall went before the Creston Valley Services Committee this week and asked for help closing a remaining $76,000 funding gap. She says the goal is to create a stronger regional food network.
3: We're really seeing this facility becoming the connector to the local food system in the Kootenays. Not only food sustainability for our food security programmings, but for the bigger picture of developing local transportation mechanisms for producers.
1: The committee made no decision on the funding request. It'll go before the RDCK board later this month. New consumer protection rules have taken effect in BC targeting predatory sales contracts. They ban subscription services from auto-renewing without advance notice and ban high-pressure tactics for certain door-to-door sales. The acting CEO of Consumer Protection BC, Tate Winnetoy, says contracts will need to include clear details and policies.
4: We're hopeful these new laws will curb some of these practices, empower consumers to know their rights, and give them more options to get out of unlawful contracts when they need to.
1: BC Attorney General Nikki Sharma says the new rules will protect seniors and other vulnerable consumers. A BC man has been sentenced to more than 6 years in prison after a police investigation into a dark web network that mailed illegal drugs across Canada.
5: RCMP say Isaac Olivera Scott from Victoria pleaded guilty last month to five criminal charges. The 29-year-old was extradited to Canada from Germany earlier this year. Police said the network used cryptocurrency, the dark web, and Canada Post to sell and distribute drugs across the country, including pills containing fentanyl. Another man charged in the case remains missing. Emily Joveski, Vista News, Victoria.
1: And add Caslow and Slocan to the list of local municipalities sharing in major infrastructure funding. Slocan gets a little under $1 million to rebuild the northern section of Harold Street. Caslow will receive a bit over $3 million to upgrade its water treatment plant. Nelson Trail and Montrose are also in line for millions of dollars each.
0: Be the first to know. 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
6: The Smoke Eaters have added to their blue line depth for the upcoming season, signing Russian Alexander Andreyashev. Putting up 33 points in 54 MHL games last season, the 20-year-old showed some great puck-moving abilities and strength on his own defensive end. Meanwhile, the Blue Jays went the distance in their game against the Cubs yesterday, needing to go extra innings before Toronto's error allowed Chicago to go and score the winning run in a 3-2 game. Toronto now starts their final series on the road trip in Philly this afternoon.
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6: Mostly smoky out there once again for today, but tomorrow we're expecting the smoke to slowly start clearing out throughout the morning hours, probably revealing a day that's still just a mix of sun and clouds, so there's still going to be some gray skies out there. However, come Sunday, we're expecting it to be mostly sunny until some clouds start shifting in overnight. Today, you can expect a high of 32.
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Oh, yeah, I've been doing Sound Clash there. Good morning, happy Friday. The weekend's here, this August the 7th, 1 week in fully to August. As we always say, it goes so fast. And hi to you on vacation. Yeah, enjoying yourself. And those just about to go on vacation, work today and then you're off. You got the Mark Nichols Show at The Juice with Heart.

0: Man, that left us so early. Jim Morrison and Doors there, and Love Her Madly. Good morning from 94.1 Juice FM. Looking forward to the farmer's market tomorrow. That's always a big deal. 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Take them to the market. Good morning from Mark Nichols. With you every weekday from 6 to 10. Ian Thomas coming up on the Juice.
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0: 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Hi to all the good people at the farmer's market going there tomorrow. 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And remember, take us wherever you go this weekend. 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And, of course, it's that time of year where you're going a lot of people here, there, and everywhere. Good morning from the Juice. 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

Oh, yeah, there you go. The classic from the Stampeders and Sweet City Woman. You know, one of those songs that puts a band on a map. You just heard it, obviously, yeah? Let's keep going on your Friday, August the 7th, with Collective Soul. You ready? Show us how it's done.

0: A big welcome to all those in this area for vacation. Welcome from 94.1 Juice FM. Around here, most people listen to us and it's much appreciated. Have fun in this area. So much to do, that is for sure. You got the Mark Nichols Show. I'm with you every weekday from 6 to 10. Coming up, a number one song from Ricky Lee Jones and also Stars on 54 standing by for you. The Juice.
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0: Hey, hold on to the best in tunes. We call it Creston's Greatest Hits, and great personalities around here, too. Later on, it's AJ, and then later this afternoon, for the vacationing Derek, it is Steve Russell, and Steve will be here also on Monday. Derek back on Tuesday in his regular show time. Good morning for the Martin Nichols Show, my morning show with you every weekday, as you know, from 6 to 10. More to come. I've got Glass Tiger and a whole bunch of your favorites, including David Bowie. Yeah.
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0: yeah, changes coming around, huh? David Bowie, man that left us way too early. What a talented man. And anybody that worked with him said he was just obsessed and loved music so much. He was always thinking music, David Bowie. Good morning from 94.1 Juice FM, Creston's Greatest Hits. And as we were saying last hour, every single Wednesday this month in August, we give you an opportunity between 12 and 1 o'clock on Wednesday afternoons with AJ to win a Jimmy's Pub certificate there, the restaurant of the month. We'll do that again this coming Wednesday, 12 to 1. AJ will ask one of you to text in a specific text. If you're the right one, you get the gift card from Jimmy's Pub Restaurant of the Month. Good morning to you. And by the way, hi to everybody working at restaurants right now. The Juice.
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Good morning to you. 8 o'clock hour on this Friday. Happy weekend, August the 7th. Mark Nichols playing all your favorites. Creston's greatest hits, one song after another. Hi to those driving along right now, too. The Romantics, talking in your sleep. The Juice.

0: Matchbox 20's Unwell. Good morning to you. I hope you are well on this Friday morning. 94.1 Juice FM. Hello to all the restaurant workers. Busy time in the morning. It certainly is. 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
1: I'm Greg Nesteroff. The Regional District of Central Kootenay has lifted an evacuation alert affecting properties near the Poplar Creek wildfire. The alert was issued Saturday and covered 30 properties from Poplar Creek to Rapid Creek in the Lardo. The RDCK says BC Wildfire has since determined the area is no longer at immediate risk. However, residents are still encouraged to stay prepared in case conditions change. The Yakunuki have been granted intervenor status in the Sinaiks Confederacy's lawsuits against the BC government. Josiah Spiker explains.
2: The Confederacy is suing the province for the right to be consulted about decisions that affect them. They also want a seat on Indigenous education councils. The Sinaiks are based in Washington State, but most of their traditional territory is in BC. The Yakunuki argued any court decisions could affect their interests. Justice Lindsay Leister agreed and will let them make submissions as interveners. The judge also agreed to the province's request to consolidate the two cases. A 15-day trial is expected to be scheduled for next July.
1: New consumer protection rules have taken effect in BC, aimed at curbing predatory and unfair practices for door-to-door sales and subscription services. Services like food delivery or streaming must give advance notice before an auto renewal and allow cancellation without penalty. BC Attorney General Nikki Sharma says the new rules protect seniors and other vulnerable consumers.
3: Maybe they were told their furnace needed replacing immediately, or that a special offer was only available if they signed up immediately. For a lot of people, those kinds of high-pressure tactics lead to rushed purchases and come with unexpected costs.
1: The Consumer Protection Agency can impose fines of up to $50,000 on businesses that break the rules. Creston's Fields Forward Society wants the RDCK to help close a $76,000 funding gap as it moves ahead with buying the Kootenay Farms Food Hub building on Payne Street. The organization went before the Creston Valley Services Committee this week. It's purchasing the building to create a permanent home for local food programs, support local producers, and strengthen the region's food system. Executive Director Tanya Wall says that's what makes it a good investment.
4: When you look at what we are doing in the community for economic development and food security, I feel that this is a very strong investment.
1: The committee didn't approve the funding, but told staff to look into options before a formal request goes before the RDCK board later this month. A pilot has been injured in a helicopter crash while fighting wildfires in the Cariboo.
5: The BC Wildfire Service says the pilot was the only person on board when the helicopter went down in a lake near 70 Mile House Tuesday morning. The service says the pilot was taken to hospital with minor injuries. It happened during wildfire operations in the Big Bar complex, which have prompted thousands of evacuations in and around the village of Clinton. The Wildfire Service, Transportation Safety Board, and WorkSafe BC are investigating. Emily Joveski, Vista News.
1: And a couple more local municipalities are benefiting from big infrastructure dollars. Caslow is getting over $3 million for wastewater treatment plant upgrades. And Slocan will receive a little under $1 million to rebuild the north part of Harold Street. Trail, Nelson, and Montrose are also getting cash from the same federal fund.
0: For these stories and more, visit MyCrestonNow.com.
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7: The Smoke Eaters have added to their blue line depth for the upcoming season, signing Russian Alexander Andriyashev. Putting up 33 points in 54 MHL games last season, the 20-year-old showed some great puck-moving abilities and strength on his own defensive end. Meanwhile, the Blue Jays went the distance in their game against the Cubs yesterday, needing to go extra innings before Toronto's error allowed Chicago to go and score the winning run in a 3-2 game. Toronto now starts their final series on the road trip in Philly this afternoon.
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7: Mostly smoky out there once again for today, but tomorrow we're expecting the smoke to slowly start clearing out throughout the morning hours, probably revealing a day that's still just a mix of sun and clouds, so there's still going to be some gray skies out there. However, come Sunday, we're expecting it to be mostly sunny until some clouds start shifting in overnight. Today, you can expect a high of 32.
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0: With or Without You. We got the juice going on here. Good morning. Happy Friday from the Mark Nichols Show, 94.1 Juice FM. Of course, looking forward to the farmer's market tomorrow. Always packed. If you got friends and relatives on town and vacation, take them to that. And they'll have a big smile on your face. Always so busy. Just a very enjoyable time, the farmer's market. Good morning from the juice.
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0: Oh, yeah, 94.1 Juice FM, Atlanta Miles and Black Velvet. 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Yeah, vacation time, huh? Thumbs up to you. As we say, the clock is ticking. Not long to go and you're off. Good morning from 94.1 Juice FM. Mark Nichols here. We've got one of the biggest rock songs ever made, Freeze, all right now, standing by and us all. For you, good morning.
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94.1 Juice FM, Creston's greatest hits, and there's a man that has been in the biz for decades and decades, and man, he certainly goes around playing live so many places, as we well know. Colin James, and just came back. Good morning, Friday, August the 7th. Hello to those just joining us right now. Here's Peter Gabriel from the Juice on the Mark Nichols Show.

0: 94.1 Juice FM, Creston's Greatest Hits and the Mark Nichols Show. Good morning to you. And a reminder, next Wednesday, you get the opportunity of winning, oh yeah, a certificate to Jimmy's Pub. They are the restaurant of the month. Next Wednesday, between 12 noon and 1 o'clock, AJ will get one of you to text in. He'll pick a specific text. If you're the right one, you'll get the certificate to the restaurant of the month, Jimmy's Pub. And hi to all those good people there. So much going on there, that is for sure. Good morning from the Mark Nichols Show. The Juice.
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1: 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And make sure you look for us all around town in our Ford Escape from Kokanee Ford. 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And we'd love to see you. This is the Mark Nichols Show. More to come. Oh, yeah. I've got Sublime and the Paolas.
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0: 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That is it for me. I'll be back on Monday, the 10th of August. Have a good weekend. Have lots of fun and take us wherever you go. Next, entertain you AJ, and then later this afternoon, Derek is away on vacay as our friend Steve Russell. Have a good Friday, August the 7th, huh?
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0: Hey, there's Somebody to Love by Queen on 94.1 Juice FM, Creston's greatest hits. It's AJ on the Friday Midday Show, and I hope you're all having a great Friday morning so far, despite all that smoke in the air. 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
0: It's pretty smoky out there today. We finally got an air quality warning. Not entirely sure why we didn't have one yesterday. We're also going to see quite a bit of rain next week. It's going to be dry up till Monday, then rain every single day after that. Juice FM weather today, we're seeing widespread smoke, some gusty winds up to 40 kilometers per hour this afternoon, a high of 31. For tonight, that widespread smoke is continuing. Those gusty winds up to 40 kilometers per hour are becoming light this evening. For the weekend, tomorrow we're seeing increasing cloudiness late in the morning and some local smoke, some gusty winds up to 40 early in the afternoon, a high of 28. Taking a look at Sunday, it's going to be sunny, a high of 29. And for Monday, it's sunny, a high of 27.
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0: 94.1 Juice FM, Creston's Greatest Hits, with Thank You by Alanis Morissette. It's AJ on the Friday Midday Show, and coming up not this weekend, but next weekend, we've got a pretty cool event I covered way back when I first started out here. The Creston Clay Fest is returning to Everfield Ceramics out on Airport Road on Saturday, August 15th from 10 a.m. to 5 p.m. They've gathered more than 10 local potters and artists to show off their work, and it's going to be a pretty packed day with some tri-potter stations where you can spin some clay yourself, or you can watch the artist demonstrations to see how the pros do it. There's also going to be some live Reiki firing, a dedicated kids table, and some market stalls you can wander around, as well as some food trucks where you can grab lunch. Their main feature, however, is going to be their big teapot competition. There's a couple categories like Judge's Choice, the Most Imaginative, and a People's Choice Award where everyone gets to place a vote. You can submit up to 3 working teapots on Friday, August 14th, the day before, or early Saturday morning before the judging starts at 3. For vendor information and the schedule, you can visit CrestonClayFest.com. Coming up next on Juice FM, we've got the police.
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0: 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They've got a full evening lined up, starting with the doors opening at 4:30 p.m. You'll have to check out a local art display and sale upstairs, enjoy a sit-down dinner, stick around for a dance, and take part in a silent auction. 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
0: Hey, it's pretty smoky out there. We do have a yellow air quality warning currently in effect. If you're particularly sensitive to smoke, you might want to consider staying indoors. Juice FM weather. Today we're seeing widespread smoke, some gusty winds up to 40 kilometers per hour this afternoon, a high of 31. For tonight, again, we're seeing that widespread smoke continuing on, those gusty winds becoming light this evening. For the weekend, tomorrow we're seeing increasing cloudiness in the morning, the risk of thunderstorms in the afternoon, some local smoke, a high of 27. Taking a look at Sunday, it's going to be sunny, a high of 30. And for Monday, it's sunny, a high of 28.
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0: Def Leppard with Photograph on 94.1 Juice FM, Creston's greatest hits. It's AJ on the Friday midday show, and I hope you're all enjoying your Friday morning so far. Hey, it's pretty smoky out there right now. If you're looking for a way to get out of the smoke for a couple of hours this evening, the Taylor Theater has just two movies currently scheduled, and both of them have been dominating the box office. Starting tonight, Christopher Nolan's The Odyssey is taking over the big screen. That one has been massive. It's the first movie ever filmed entirely on those giant IMAX cameras. That's going to run from tonight through next Thursday, August 13th, to the nightly 7 p.m. showtime. Just keep in mind, it is rated 14A and has a runtime of almost 3 hours at 172 minutes. Looking ahead to next week, Spider-Man Brand New Day is going to take over starting Friday, August 14th, next Friday. That's going to run through August 20th, with again those nightly 7 p.m. showtimes. That one just recently beat out Endgame as the highest grossing opening box weekend for a Marvel movie. Just a reminder, they are going to be closed on Mondays as usual. If you want to keep up with what's playing down at the theater, you can check out their Facebook page or follow them on Instagram at Tivoli_CrestonBC. Up next on Juice FM, it's Mike and the Mechanics.
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0: Man, it's pretty smoky out there. We do currently have an air quality warning in effect right now. Hopefully that clears up at least a little bit by tomorrow for those of you planning on attending the farmer's market. Juice FM weather today, we're seeing widespread smoke, some gusty winds up to 40 this afternoon, a high of 31. For tonight, again, we're seeing that widespread smoke continuing on. Some gusty winds becoming light this evening. For the weekend, tomorrow we're seeing increasing cloudiness in the morning. The risk of a thunderstorm in the afternoon. Some local smoke, a high of 27. For Sunday, it's sunny, a high of 30. And taking a look at Monday, it's going to be sunny, a high of 28.
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0: Lover Boy on 94.1 Juice FM, Creston's greatest hits. It's AJ on the Friday Midday Show, and coming up later this month, New Horizons is going to be hosting another one of their community learning series information sessions, this time with some local conservation officers. These officers have kindly agreed to be available for this question and answer session and provide some updates on issues affecting the area. You can bring questions about the environment, fish and wildlife, hunting and fishing regulations, human-wildlife conflicts, and any other areas in their broad range of responsibilities. Conservation officers are part of a law enforcement agency that specializes in public safety as it relates to human-wildlife conflicts, and they are highly trained, dedicated individuals. Everyone's welcome to come out, ask questions, and learn more about this important public safety service. It's going to be happening in the Rotocrest Hall upper level on Tuesday, August 18th at 10 a.m. Again, that's the New Horizons Community Learning Series, this time with some local conservation officers, on Tuesday, August 18th at 10 a.m. at Rotocrest Hall. Up next on Juice FM, it's Foreigner.
1: Juice. 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

0: 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You can join the Creston Valley Fire Department. For more info, you can learn more on the job opportunities at creston.ca. 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
0: It's pretty smoky out there. Not a lot of visibility out on the road, so if you're out on the highway, please use caution. Juice FM weather today, we're seeing widespread smoke. Some gusty winds up to 40 kilometers per hour this afternoon. A high of 31. For tonight, we're seeing more widespread smoke, some gusty winds becoming light this evening. For the weekend, tomorrow's increasing cloudiness in the morning, a risk of thunderstorms in the afternoon, and some local smoke, a high of 27. For Sunday, it's sunny, a high of 30, and taking a look at Monday, it's going to be sunny, a high of 28.
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1: Good afternoon, I'm Josiah Spiker. BC Highway Patrol are looking for independent witnesses after a vehicle collision left a motorcyclist in serious condition. Lane Gallant has the details.
2: A 39-year-old riding a motorcycle was seriously injured in a collision with a pickup truck near Cranbrook on Wednesday afternoon. The motorcyclist was an off-duty RCMP officer at a nearby detachment who was riding a civilian motorcycle at the time of the accident. A 28-year-old woman who was the driver of the gray Chevrolet Silverado involved in the crash did not sustain any injuries. Investigators say there are no early signs of overt criminality and are looking for witnesses or dashcam footage of any events leading up to or shortly after the accident to help determine what happened. Anyone with information is asked to contact BC Highway Patrol Cranbrook.
1: Interior Health has issued a drug alert in Cranbrook due to high levels of metatomidine in the local supply. More from Greg Nestroff.
3: The drugs look like pink pebbles or chunks and have been sold as down, dope, trank, and fentanyl. They have high levels of metatomidine and fentanyl and have caused multiple overdoses. IH officials say metatomidine is 200 times stronger than xylazine and can make overdoses longer and more complicated. The drug slows down breathing and heart rate. Anchors has drug checking available Monday through Friday from 9 till 4.
1: The BC Wildfire Service has issued an area restriction around the Sea Lion Mountain wildfire northeast of Golden, which has grown to an estimated 250 hectares. The closure applies to Crown land surrounding the wildfire. Only residents, authorized personnel, and people traveling on designated highways or supporting wildfire response are exempt. Anyone caught violating the restriction could face a fine. The area restriction is scheduled to remain in place until October 15, unless it's lifted sooner. Sparwood Council has approved a development variance permit application for fourplex developments in the Westwood Heights area. The developer was looking for reductions in the minimum floor area and lot area. District staff didn't see any issues, and Planning Director Patrick Sorfleet says once Sparwood reaches 5,000 residents, it would be a moot point anyways.
4: Also important to note that once Sparwood hits 5,000 population, the minimum allowable density on a lot of 280 square meters will be 4 units. That means someone can build one or they could build 4 dwellings on that property, on a property of 280 square meters, which equates to 1 per 70 square meters rather than 1 per 175.
1: This DVP permits the development of smaller one-bedroom and two-bedroom units within fourplex buildings. The Rotary Club of Cranbrook has broken ground on its Creekside Village Seniors Housing Project. Former club president Rick Jensen says it should be open in about a year and explains what the project includes.
5: It is an exciting day. We've got a great project here. We're going to be producing 12 single one-bedroom homes in groups of four. And we should have it complete by this time next year. But it is exciting to have it underway, and we still have some fundraising to do, but it's well on its way.
1: The city of Cranbrook donated the land at 5th Street South to support the build. The club has a 99-year lease on the site. Be the first to know. 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
1: The Toronto Argonauts kicked an 11-yard field goal with 11 seconds remaining for a 33-30 win over the Calgary Stampeders in the Argos' first home game this season. Toronto opened its season playing 7 straight road games as the FIFA World Cup games were being played at BMO Field. The Blue Jays wasted a stellar performance by starter Dylan Cease as the Chicago Cubs rallied for a 3-2 11th inning win over Toronto yesterday. Cease allowed 2 hits and struck out 10 in 7 innings. And in the WNBA last night, the Toronto Tempo dropped their 8th consecutive game 93-81 to the Portland Fire. 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

0: Strange Advance, we run on 94.1 Juice FM, Creston's greatest hits. It's AJ on the Friday Midday Show, and I hope you're all enjoying your lunch hour so far. Here's something for all the local musicians living here in Creston. I know we've got some incredible ones. 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
0: It's pretty smoky out there today. Hopefully it clears up a little bit by tomorrow. We do currently have an air quality warning in effect, so if you're sensitive to that, please use caution. Juice FM weather today, we're seeing widespread smoke, some gusty winds up to 40 this afternoon, a high of 31. For tonight, that widespread smoke is continuing, and those gusty winds are coming light for the weekend. Tomorrow, we're seeing increasing cloudiness in the morning, the risk of a thunderstorm in the afternoon, some local smoke, a high of 27. For Sunday, it's sunny, a high of 30, and taking a look at Monday, it's sunny, a high of 28.
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Crested's greatest hits on 94.1 Juice FM with 1 week by the Bare Naked Ladies. Hey, some pretty big news from them. They actually put out a song not that recently, last Friday. It's called Careful in brackets 4D, and I gotta be honest, it might be one of my favorite songs by them. 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Again, that's 250-428-2552 on the Morris Flowers text line. It's AJ on the Friday Midday Show, and if you're looking for something to do midweek next week, why not check out the Creston Valley Cruisers weekly Wednesday Show and Shine. 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

0: Well, dark over in the Sternwheeler parking lot. 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

0: 94.1 Juice FM, Creston's Greatest Hits with 1999 by Prince. It's AJ on the Friday Midday Show, and coming up in a few weeks, we've got a pretty cool event for car lovers. The Creston Valley 16th Annual Swap Meet is coming up Friday, August 21st and Saturday, the 22nd, setting up right behind the Ramada Hotel at 1809 Highway 3A. If you're a collector, this one's going to cover a little bit of everything from auto parts, oil and gas memorabilia, old signage, antiques, even some man cave gear. Whatever you're looking for, they likely have it. For anyone looking to just browse, gates are going to open to the public on Friday from 2 p.m. to 8 p.m. and then again on Saturday morning from 8 a.m. to 4. Admission will be just $3 and kids under 12 get in totally free. If you want to sell some of your own gear, vendor setup runs Friday morning starting at 10 a.m. or bright and early Saturday morning at 6 a.m. You can get a squad coordinated or ask any questions by reaching out to Jim directly at 250-254-0009. Again, that's the Creston Valley 16th Annual Swap Meet, Friday, August 21st and Saturday, the 22nd at the Ramada Hotel on 1809 Highway 3A. Coming up next on Juice FM, it's Eric Clapton.
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0: It's supposed to cool down a little bit over the weekend. It might be the perfect temperature if you're planning on going to the farmer's market. Juice FM weather. Today we're seeing widespread smoke. Some gusty winds up to 40 this afternoon. A high of 31. For tonight, we're seeing widespread smoke continuing on. Those gusty winds becoming light this evening for the weekend. Tomorrow, we're seeing increasing cloudiness in the morning. The risk of a thunderstorm in the afternoon. Some local smoke. A high of 27. For Sunday, it's sunny, a high of 30. And taking a look at Monday, it's going to be sunny, a high of 28.
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0: Steve Perry, O'Sherry on 94.1 Juice FM, Creston's greatest hits. It's AJ on the Friday Midday Show, and I hope you're all having a fantastic Friday afternoon so far. It's going to be a little bit cooler next week, which is perfect for Wednesday night when the Creston Valley Cruisers are out at the Sturmmuller parking lot for their weekly Wednesday show and shine. That's going to get going at 6:30 p.m. and run until dark like it does every single Wednesday, so you can swing by to show off your own ride or just walk down and check out all the cool cars on display. They just ask that everyone keeps things safe with no stunting on the grounds. Plus, if you get hungry, there's going to be the Sasquatch Grub Shack parked right there on site so you can grab some dinner. It's a great midweek hangout, so make sure you keep next Wednesday evening free so you don't miss out. Coming up next on Juice FM, we got UB40.
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0: It's pretty smoky today, and it's going to be a little smoky tomorrow. Hopefully that clears up next week when it cools down and we get a little bit of rain. Juice FM weather. Today we're seeing widespread smoke, some gusty winds up to 40 this afternoon, a high of 31. For tonight, that widespread smoke is continuing. Those gusty winds are becoming light this evening. For the weekend, tomorrow we're seeing increasing cloudiness in the morning, the risk of a thunderstorm late in the afternoon, some widespread smoke and some gusty winds as well, a high of 27. For Sunday, it's sunny, a high of 30, and taking a look at Monday, it's going to be sunny, a high of 28.
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0: Boston's greatest hits on 94.1 Juice FM with Got My Mind Set on You by George Harrison. Also in that set, we had Ooh, What a Night by April Wine and UB40, I Can't Help Falling in Love with You. It's AJ on the Friday Midday Show, and you know, if there's one thing I like about living in an apartment, it's the lack of yard work. Never been a fan. If there's one thing that could change that for me, however, it would be if I could get paid for it. Well, that's exactly what can happen for you. The Central Kootenai Invasive Species Society has a new program out till October called Nature for Neighborhoods. Similar to the Poison Hemlock project they ran back in June, they're offering cash rewards to homeowners and renters right here in the area for pulling out targeted invasive plants like common tansy, Scotch broom, and spotted knapweed. It is super easy to take part. All you got to do is register your property online at ckiss.ca. Just a heads up, it could take up to 7 days for that to take effect. Then download the Crowdsource app on your phone and upload before and after videos of you removing the weeds to claim your money. You can claim up to $100 for your property. On top of the cash, the first 20 people to get their submissions in through the app are also going to score some EcoBucks to spend on native plants later this fall. It's a win-win to clean up your yard and get paid for it, so head over to the ckiss website and grab the Crowdsource app to get all the details and sign up. Coming up next on Juice FM, we've got Alanis Morissette.
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0: 94.1 Juice FM, Creston's Greatest Hits with Thinking of You by Harlequin. It's AJ on the Friday Midday Show, and with all that smoke in the air, just thought it'd be a good time to remind you to report a wildfire irresponsible behavior that could start one. Please call 1-800-663-5555 or dial *5555 on your phone as soon as you safely can. While we're at it, if you haven't taken a second to check your status with the Regional Evacuation Notification System yet, this is your reminder to get on that today. Making sure your info is accurate is the most important thing you can be doing at a time like this with how fast a wildfire situation can change. If you're already signed up, you actually need to log back into your account and double-check your location pin is dropped exactly on your actual house, because a ton of people have their pins in the wrong spot and are missing out on emergency updates. For anyone who doesn't have a computer or just wants someone to walk them through the setup to make sure it's done right, you can call the Regional Emergency Information Line directly at 250-426-2188. Again, that's 250-426-2188. Otherwise, just keep an eye on bcwildfire.ca to stay up to date on the latest fire statuses. Coming up next on Juice FM, it's the Tragically Hip.
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0: We've had some warm weather these past few weeks, quite a bit of smoke as well. Hopefully that clears up next week with the cooler weather and some of the rain we're seeing. It's going all the way down to a high of 23 on Thursday. Juice FM weather, today we're seeing widespread smoke, some gusty winds up to 40 this afternoon, a high of 31. For tonight, that widespread smoke is continuing, and those gusty winds are becoming light this evening. For the weekend, tomorrow we're seeing increasing cloudiness in the morning, the risk of a thunderstorm late in the afternoon, some widespread smoke and some gusty winds in the afternoon as well, a high of 27. For Sunday, it's sunny, a high of 30, and Monday is going to be sunny, a high of 28. That's all for my show. Don't go away just yet, because coming up next, we've got Steve Russell to keep you company in the Juice FM Roadshow. I'll be back with you all next week on the Monday Midday Show. 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

0: 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You know where it wasn't a big hit? In his home country, the UK, didn't even crack the top 10 there, believe it or not. You've got Steve keeping you company, heading into another Creston Valley weekend on a Friday afternoon. So glad you could join me here today. We certainly do have very smoky conditions out there in the Creston Valley. In fact, orange is where we're at right now. So that's an orange air quality warning. So keep that in mind. If you're sensitive to the smoke, stay away from it as much as you can, which is nearly impossible, but if you can get inside, you got some air cleaners, air purifiers in your house, fire those up, do what you can. Hot weather continues right through to the weekend, 31 for a high today, 27 tomorrow with increasing clouds, but hot for Sunday, 30, a little bit cooler for Monday, sunshine, and a high of 28 degrees.
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0: 94.1 Juice FM, Creston's greatest hits. There's Brand Van 3000 drinking in L.A. How about eating in Creston? And how about doing it for free? We could give you a chance to do exactly that with the Juice FM Restaurant of the Month. Happens to be Jimmy's Pub. 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

0: 94.1 Juice FM, Creston's greatest hits, Doug and the Slugs, and Too Bad. Certainly was too bad that the Blue Jays let one slip away yesterday against the Chicago Cubs. They were up 2-0 heading into the bottom of the ninth, and it was Alex Bregman with a two-run game-tying home run with, I believe it was two outs and two strikes. Can you believe that? They were one pitch away from winning the game outright. It did not happen. They lose in extras, and it is just kind of, I guess, somewhat signifying of what the year has been for the Toronto Blue Jays. They'll try to shovel that one, flush it, whatever acronym you want to use there, and they are taking on the Philadelphia Phillies this afternoon. Still an outside chance that maybe the Jays make the playoffs. Not looking likely at this point, but they got to get some wins, and maybe it's a bit of a start this afternoon against the Phillies.
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0: 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The Spoons there, Romantic Traffic. Yeah, speaking of traffic, as the weekends kind of kick into high gear in the summertime, you're going to see a lot of trucks and trailers on area highways, Highway 3, 3A, that sort of thing. So drive with gear and caution, and there is the odd little highway construction project going on. Always good to check out before you head out. DriveBC.ca for the latest on the roads. Certainly very smoky out there if that's bothersome to you, and we've got the highest level warning here for the Creston Valley orange. So like I said, I can feel it in the chest here today, and certainly my eyes have been bugging me the last couple of days. If you're in the same boat, take some breaks. I mean, you know, we will love to be outside in the summertime, but if you need to be inside for a little bit, and probably not a bad idea too with the extremely hot temperatures, right? I mean, it's not the hottest it's ever been, but anytime you get above 30 degrees, still very warm. So take some breaks if you need them, and get some shelter from the smoke if you can handle that as well. On the way, we've got 5440 and Billy Joel coming up next on Juice FM.
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0: 94.1 Juice FM, Creston's greatest hits. There's John Lennon. Instant Karma's gonna get you. If you don't know very much about me, I'll give you just the quick lowdown here. My team affiliations, when it comes to hockey, it's the Edmonton Oilers. When it comes to football, in the CFL, it's the Edmonton Elks. In the NFL, it's the Minnesota Vikings. And baseball, of course, it's the Toronto Blue Jays. If we're talking a favorite musical band, it's got to be the Beatles. I know we can have this argument, Beatles or Stones. That one goes all day long. That's good water cooler fodder, but I'm a Beatles guy. I just think they did more, a little bit more, to kind of change and shape the way music was. It certainly was very different at the start of the 1960s than it was at the end of the 1960s, and I think that was all due to John Lennon, Paul McCartney, and the rest of the Fab Four there. But like I said, you can certainly make arguments in many other ways as well. But for me, I'm a Beatles guy. So there you go. Love John Lennon as well. You've got Steve Russell keeping you company here on a Friday afternoon. And we got Sass Jordan coming up next.
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1: Good afternoon, I'm Lane Gallant. A 14-year-old is recovering well after an overnight forest stay in Fernie. Storm Lenny has the details.
2: On August 4th, the Elk Valley RCMP were contacted at around 2 a.m. by the mother of a 14-year-old. She said her son had entered a wooded area in Fernie and could not be located. Family and friends of the youth had been searching for over 3 hours but couldn't locate him. Elk Valley RCMP, Grand Brook Police Dog Services, an RCMP drone operator, and Fernie Search and Rescue looked through the night and found the youth just before daybreak. The kid was showing signs of hypothermia and was attended by a police medic before being transported to the Elk Valley Hospital. The youth is out of the hospital and is expected to make a full recovery.
1: The village of Radium Hot Springs has returned to Stage 2 water restrictions after being on Stage 3 due to widespread power outages. Josiah Spiker has more.
3: Residents can now water twice a week. Even-numbered addresses can water on Mondays and Thursdays, while odd-numbered addresses can water on Tuesdays and Fridays. Watering times are from 6 to 10 a.m. and 8 p.m. to 12 a.m. Watering days for gardens are a bit different. Watering with a handheld canister or a hose with an automatic shutoff nozzle is allowed on even calendar days for even properties and odd days for odd properties. Those watering times are from 6 to 9 in the morning and from 7 to 10 in the evening.
1: Wildfire smoke is affecting air quality across the Kootenays, with conditions varying throughout the region. In Creston and surrounding areas, the air quality warning has been upgraded to orange for the next 24 to 48 hours. Residents are advised to limit strenuous outdoor activity and spend time in places with cleaner air. People with heart or lung conditions, seniors, pregnant people, and young children may be at a greater risk. For more information, visit our website. The Kootenay unemployment rate is down for the third straight month when compared to last year. Greg Nesteroff explains.
4: Statistics Canada says the local rate stood at 5.2% in July. That's compared to 5.9% a year earlier. It was also lower than the provincial rate of 6.2% and the national rate of 6.4%. Stats Can says the population grew, more people were working, and fewer were looking for work. Across the country, there were employment gains in wholesale and retail trade, plus real estate and construction. There were declines in public administration and agriculture. The average hourly wage was up to $37.17 an hour.
1: Elkford Emergency Services is inviting residents to a free open house and bike rodeo this Saturday from 11 a.m. to 3 p.m. at the Elkford Fire Hall. 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And a pilot was injured in a helicopter crash while fighting wildfires in the Cariboo region. With more, here's Vista Radio provincial reporter Emily Javeski.
5: The BC Wildfire Service says the pilot was the only person on board when the helicopter went down in a lake near 70 Mile House Tuesday morning. The service says the pilot was taken to hospital with minor injuries. It happened during wildfire operations in the Big Bar complex, which have prompted thousands of evacuations in and around the village of Clinton. The Wildfire Service, Transportation Safety Board, and WorkSafe BC are investigating. Emily Joveski, Vista News.
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1: The WIJHL has decided to team up with Riggers Hockey Academy in Alberta. The RHA has been around for just over a decade and is a youth hockey program that will ideally produce talents in the future for teams like the Castlegar Rebels and Creston Valley Thunder. The Blue Jays wasted a stellar performance by starter Dylan Cease as the Chicago Cubs rallied for a 3-2 11th inning win over Toronto yesterday. Cease allowed two hits and struck out 10 in 7 innings. The Blue Jays are in Philadelphia this afternoon looking for a comeback after yesterday's devastating loss and they take on the Phillies at 4:40. After dominating the round robin, Canada has eyes on avenging last year's semifinal loss today at the Hlinka Gretzky Cup as they face Finland for a spot in the gold medal game. Canada has won the Hlinka Cup 25 times with 3 silver medals and 2 bronze, while Finland has captured 5 medals in tournament history with 2 silver and 3 bronze. The Saskatchewan Rough Riders hope history doesn't repeat itself when the winless Ottawa Red Blacks visit Mosaic Stadium for a 7 o'clock game tonight. The Red Blacks are the underdogs against the defending Grey Cup champion Rough Riders, who occupy second place in the CFL's West Division with a 5-2 record.
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1: In roads and weather, watch for traffic control on Erickson Road between Highway 3 and 20th Avenue. The shoulder is closed with occasional single lane alternating traffic. Tonight, there is widespread smoke and a low 17. Tomorrow, we'll see increasing cloudiness in the morning with a risk of thunderstorms in the afternoon, local smoke and a high 27. The night will be clear with a low 16. Sunday will be sunny, high 30, with a clear night and a low 16. Monday looks sunny, high 28, and the night looks clear, low 16.
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0: 94.1 Juice FM, Creston's greatest hits. Nobody was more dominant in the 80s than that duo, Hall & Oates. I Can't Go For That, No Can Do, Bryan Adams in there, and Steve Miller Band and The Joker. Yeah, I guess you could refer to me as The Joker, one of my nicknames. Another one is Bullethead. My wife actually calls me that. I made the mistake of telling her that I was a little worried about going bald because my head was shaped like a bullet. And then she looked at me one day and she said, oh, yeah, you're right. It is shaped like a bullet. So guess what she calls me now? Hey, Bullethead, come over here for a sec. Isn't that nice? You know, our spouses, they figure out our weaknesses, or we're dumb enough to tell them at the end of the day. But, yeah, you can call me whatever you like. Just don't call me late for dinner. That's what I always like to say. On the way next, we've got the Cars. On the way next on Juice FM.
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0: 94.1 Juice FM, Creston's greatest hits, general public and tenderness. Canadian Treasure from Spring Hill, Nova Scotia. Anne Marie in there. Could I have this dance? And the car's off the top and drive. If you're driving this afternoon, watch your speed on area highways, of course. The temptation is when the weather is nice, it's hot outside, you want to hammer that accelerator maybe a little more than you usually do. But the RCMP will be looking for speeders out there. Also looking for people drinking and driving heading into the weekend as well. So please make it a safe way home for not only yourself but everybody else driving on the roads. We share together, right? It's not just about us, it's about everybody else that's driving out there as well. And certainly if you're drinking, make sure you have a designated driver and a safe way to get home. Thank you so much for listening to Juice FM here this afternoon. 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

0: 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Of course, a huge moment in Canadian music history, and marking the occasion, 94.1 Juice FM airing a three-hour radio special hosted by Kenny Jones. It's called The Final Curtain, The Hip 10 Years Later, and will feature every track from the band's final set list. 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That's the date, 3 to 6. That great show, The Final Curtain, The Hip 10 Years Later, right here on 94.1 Juice FM.
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